0: Yo, man.
1: Yo.
0: Open up, man.
1: Yo, what do you want, man?
0: My girl just caught me.
1: You made her catch you?
0: I don't know how I let this happen.
1: But who?
0: The girl next door, you know? I don't know what to do.
1: Say it wasn't you.

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But regardless to who, what, why, when, and where, we're all precious in His sight. And a rose is still and always will be a rose.

0: I get like niggas thought.
1: Jay Switch.
0: Like niggas forgot about me? How could you do that? Yeah.

0: started from the bottom. I'll show you how to flip a dollar. I got food in my dining room. I'm better, I'm better, I'm better. It's another day, another chance. I wake up, I wanna dance. So as long as I got my friends, I'm better, I'm better, I'm better.
1: He say I'm hot, I'm so fuego. Pull up on him in my vehicle. He say I'm pretty, I'm pretty. You must be from Brazil, I must be from Mexico. Roll up on him in my Lambo. Jump out like skirt, yeah, bro. You need a chick like me to make you wanna leave them at the bars, you know, narrow.

0: Be Pedro in my room and zoom in the pool. He watching my body like he watching Scandal, but I'm just there for my girls.
1: I'ma start it from the bottom. I'll show you how to flip a dollar. I got food in my dining room. I'm better. It's another day, another chance. I wake up, I wanna dance. So as long as I got my friends, I'm better.
0: Miss is so hot, I'm from VEE. The car that I drive be Ferrari. My clique is so thick in the buzz, they be hollering and whistling at me like, damn, babe. Man, I'm 3,000, I'm 100. Yo, Missy talk big, I'm so gluttony. Bruce Lee on the beat, I don't compete with none of these geeks. 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
1: I'ma start it from the bottom. I'll show you how to flip a dollar. I got food in my dining room. I'm better. It's another day, another chance. I wake up, I wanna dance. So as long as

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I got food in my dining room. I'm better. It's another day, another chance. I wake up, I wanna dance. So as long as I got my friends, I'm better.

0: great track.
1: Oh, mate, love it. Quality. Pure quality, bruv.
0: Bruv, what's her name again?
1: What? Dad, what's up, son?
0: What's her name?
1: Lee, what's up, son?
0: No, not you, bruv.
1: What?
0: The girl on the
1: Fergie, my bad, bruv. I start again. What's my name? Why'd you say that's my
0: not your name, geez. How the fuck the girl on the track, mate?
1: Shut up.
0: Blinding song.
1: It's quality, quality.
0: Listen, how's it going?
1: London.
0: No, it's not like that, mate. London. That's the one.
1: What, London? London.
0: No, bro. London.
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